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We care, but just clearly not enough to count them. Hence, Buncha.

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9: Traffic moving pretty well at this point. You're going to want to watch your speed both directions of I-25 in the construction zone. You'll see a little bit of a slowdown going through there. I-40 near Coors, a little bit of a slowdown there. Paseo, Alameda, Montaño, those river crossings are moving up to speed right now.
10: 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Call the Traffic Tracker hotline at 505-767-9167. 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
12: 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Yes, we do. 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
1: Traffic moving pretty well at this point. You are going to want to watch your speed both directions of I-25 in the construction zone. You'll see a little bit of a slowdown going through there. I-40 near Coors, a little bit of a slowdown there. Paseo, Alameda, Montaño, those river crossings are moving up to speed right now. See an accident? Call the Traffic Tracker hotline at 505-767-9167. I'm Michael Carlisle from the 96.3 News Radio KKOB Traffic Center.
2: It'll take a few hours for that wind to settle this evening. The overnight quiet and clear, 55 Albuquerque's low, Santa Fe down at 49. Saturday looks absolutely beautiful. Lots of sunshine, comfortable temperatures. High 83 Albuquerque, 76 Santa Fe, just slightly breezy during the afternoon. This is your forecast. From KOAT Action 7 News, I'm meteorologist Eric Green.
0: 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Crown Jewels and Coin. That place is more sparklier than a... Sparkler. We should have planned for the end of that sentence. You're listening to KDRF, Albuquerque. Just a little old cumulus.
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17: 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Parents watched their kids on a hidden camera in a room with a toy gun. It took just seconds before the children picked up the gun, stared down the barrel, and pointed it at other kids in the room. That's why gun safety is so important. 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
1: 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So you used to collect comic books.
2: I did, yeah. Back in the late 80s, my first comic was issue 2 of Death in the Family, where they killed Robin.
1: Oh, the Death of Robin 2, Jason Todd. Wow, what a place to start your comic journey. That's like beginning Star Wars with episode 9. Oh, yeah. There was a whole campaign about that. Like, they actually had comic readers vote on whether or not the second Robin should be killed.
2: Yeah, you remember it. That's awesome.
1: But remember? I was out in front of the DC offices pulling an Ivan Drago.
3: If he dies, he dies.
2: Yeah, very good.
1: You know, I'll tell you this. I've got Jason Todd's first appearance. That was when Batman caught him being a street thief. And Jason Todd was trying to steal the wheels of the Batmobile.
2: Yeah, that's how you introduced him. That's pretty cool.
1: Yeah, I'm not really sure what he was thinking there, because it would have been tough to find another Batmobile owner on the secondary market.

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0: Well, that sounded like the GH spelling.
1: How are you doing?
0: The life I pretend to live on social media just got its own social media to pretend to be better than that, so things could be better.
1: Is this Greg?
0: Well, I hope so. Otherwise, someone else has been getting fresh with me.

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1: It's Greg Beharrell's show. We talk about weird business of music stuff on this program from time to time. And I'll tell you, music award shows really need to make some changes. It's estimated that as much as 98% of people age 18 to 49 have no interest in watching music award programs. Okay, so what to do? Well, technology may come into play here. The ability to comment on social media and see it scroll across the bottom of the screen. The ability to vote on some awards during the performance. Hologram performances. All these paths are being looked at to get those 18 to 49 interested again. Yeah, you know it's bad when someone says, "What about hologram?"
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1: 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Ah, Alexa and Ed, together at last. Or, as we shall now be referred to by our couple name, Edlexa. No, that is not a late-night infomercial for a medicine, but it does sound like it.

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1: Yes.
0: Perfect. All right, will you play Last Text album title with me?
1: Last Text album cover?
0: Well, I mean, album title, but close enough. So the last text in your phone is the title of your debut album.
1: Last text in my song.
0: All right, here we go.
1: It is Honey Gone Wrong Somewhere.
0: Honey Gone Wrong Somewhere.
1: Yeah, Honey Gone Wrong Somewhere.
0: So you're releasing a blues album for bees. Okay, so the text before that one is the title of the lead single from that album.
1: Oh, let me see. Hold on. Let me see what my text says. It just said, oh, dang it.
0: Well, that's going to be the record company's reaction to sales figures. Well, that was fun. I appreciate you playing.
1: I don't get too many texts. I don't have too many friends.
0: Well, you know what? Talking is something friends do. And since you and I are talking right now, that means we're friends, right?
1: Yeah.
0: That's a legally binding agreement.

0: 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People who have had YouTube ruin the mood with an ad. 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For all you treasure. They use an ampersand in their name. That's how you know they're fancy.
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8: The images were terrifying. Parents watched their kids on a hidden camera in a room with a toy gun. It took just seconds before the children picked up the gun, stared down the barrel, and pointed it at other kids in the room. That's why gun safety is so important. This summer, Calibers is hosting youth camps for children ages 8 to 12. Starting June 10th and through July, the two-day camps that run 10 to 2 are led by NRA-certified instructors who guide your kids through the principles of firearm safety and what to do if they find an unattended firearm. They'll also learn shooting fundamentals in a safe and fun environment, and lunch is provided. You get a break for 2 mornings, and your kids will learn a valuable, potentially life-saving lesson. Calibers Youth Camp is this week's sweet deal. The $80 camp will cost you just $40. 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
1: It's my birthday.
0: Oh, birthdays are my eighth favorite excuse to eat cake. Happy birthday. How old are you?
1: Six.
0: Whoa.
1: Yeah.
0: Getting up there.
1: I will.
0: Yeah, six is a tough age. I actually failed it. Had to repeat.
1: I know.
0: All right, then. Happy birthday.
1: Thank you.
0: And I'll leave you with this thought. To balloons, where the thing floating?
1: Bye.
0: Oh, okay. Bye.

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1: Well, you know, it's Friday.
0: Uh-oh. Are we about to hear a Robert Smith quote?
1: So, you've got to have a couple cocktails.
0: How many cocktails will you drink? Like, should we call the mini umbrella company and tell them to ramp up production?
1: You know, keep it under control.
0: Uh-huh, sure. I look forward to your viral live stream.
1: I can hear background noise. I don't know if I'm on the radio, but...
0: Well, I mean, I'm barely on the radio, so we're a good match.
1: You are...
0: I am Greg B. Harrell.
1: Wow.
0: Yeah, I'm definitely Greg. I make sure to frisk myself at the top of the hour just to confirm.
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3: 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That's why gun safety is so important. 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
8: 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Parents watched their kids on a hidden camera in a room with a toy gun. It took just seconds before the children picked up the gun, stared down the barrel, and pointed it at other kids in the room. That's why gun safety is so important. This summer, Calibers is hosting youth camps for children ages 8 to 12. 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
0: What are you drinking?
1: Oh, man. Guinness, Stone, Firestone, Coronas. Oh, Red Stripe, Heineken. Oh, Lagunitas.
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2: Hawaii Five-O. 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How many women are there right now?
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2: Has the wine industry thanked you for the business?
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6: 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Parents watched their kids on a hidden camera in a room with a toy gun. It took just seconds before the children picked up the gun, stared down the barrel, and pointed it at other kids in the room. That's why gun safety is so important. 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
7: 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And when the weather turns, our forecast is New Mexico's certified most accurate.
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14: A Better Life with Dr. Sanjay Gupta.
15: Have you ever noticed that you mostly breathe through one nostril at a time? Even when you're not sick, even when your allergies aren't bothering you. The body actually switches the dominant nostril as frequently as every 2 hours while we're awake. That's according to Adam Taylor, an anatomy professor at Lancaster University in the UK. This alternating cycle is automatic. It's regulated subconsciously by the hypothalamus and the brain, he said. Your body does this to give each nostril a chance to rest and repair, so they don't get too dried out, which could make it easier for pathogens and inflammation to cause damage. Now, Taylor also said, studies suggest the left nostril may be more dominant, and when the right nostril is dominant, the body is in a more alert or even stressed state. Who knew? Pretty fascinating stuff. I'm Dr. Sanjay Gupta, helping you live a better life.
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On Jovi, Bruce Springsteen, Red Hot Chili Peppers, Dave Matthews Band, AC/DC, Madonna, Nickelback, Phil Collins, Police, Fleetwood Mac, Poison, ELO, Lenny Kravitz, Paul McCartney, Rob Thomas, U2, David Bowie, Bob Seger, Gwen Stefani, Van Halen, Def Leppard, Casey and the Sunshine Band. Well, you get the idea.

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1: Hi, Greg.
0: Oh no. Hi, Greg would be much more entertaining. So you've decided to phone a radio station. Well, this has been fun.
1: Yeah.
0: Yep. I'm not sure if we're slipping into the void, but this is the end of the phone call.
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13: If you are struggling with substance abuse, alcohol, pills, whatever it may be, first of all, it's nothing to be ashamed of. We know addiction is a brain disease, and we also know getting into recovery can be tough. Also, in case this helps, I want to tell you about a new study at a Harvard School of Public Health, which found that spiritual belief, the idea of a steady religious practice, had a protective effect from addiction. Experts we talked to told us there were probably a few reasons why this might be the case. Number one, excessive drug and alcohol use would not be the norm in a religious community.

0: and people want to fit in. 2, a belief in a higher power provides people with hope and solace, great foils for addiction. And 3, and I think there's some merit to this, regular attendance in a faith community also provides connection. Just like in AA, camaraderie and social support is often what you need. I'm Dr. Sanjay Gupta, helping you live a better life.
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0: You've tweeted at me a bunch. All right, hold on here. Let me look at Twitter.
1: Yeah, I'm the one that...
0: Oh, I see all these tweets now. Whoa, this is Annie Wilkes territory.
1: That's me.
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2: Proud to announce that Crown Jewels and Coin has negotiated the naming rights of Ed's new Crown Jewels and Coin broadcast studio. 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
3: KDRF. The images were terrifying. Parents watched their kids on a hidden camera in a room with a toy gun. It took just seconds before the children picked up the gun, stared down the barrel, and pointed it at other kids in the room. That's why gun safety is so important. This summer, Calibers is hosting youth camps for children ages 8 to 12. Starting June 10th and through July, the two-day camps that run 10 to 2 are led by NRA-certified instructors who guide your kids through the principles of firearm safety and what to do if they find an unattended firearm. They'll also learn shooting fundamentals.

0: The images were terrifying. Parents watched their kids on a hidden camera in a room with a toy gun. It took just seconds before the children picked up the gun, stared down the barrel, and pointed it at other kids in the room. That's why gun safety is so important. This summer, Calibers is hosting youth camps for children ages 8 to 12. Starting June 10th and through July, the two-day camps that run 10 to 2 are led by NRA-certified instructors who guide your kids through the principles of firearm safety and what to do if they find an unattended firearm. They'll also learn shooting fundamentals in a safe and fun environment, and lunch is provided. 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
11: 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My dad and I just went to go pick up sour cream because we're making pierogies.
10: Pierogies? 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Why is the plural of pierogies not pierogi?
11: 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Pierogies are incredible.
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0: 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You're choosing sleep over listening to my show. I hope it's the same fate that befell Snow White befalls you.
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0: 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It's the Greg B. Harrell Show. You know, if you're like me, then you also set goals for yourself. This year, I want to learn how to flip houses, and I'm...
1: The images were terrifying. Parents watched their kids on a hidden camera in a room with a toy gun. It took just seconds before the children picked up the gun, stared down the barrel, and pointed it at other kids in the room. That's why gun safety is so important. This summer, Calibers is hosting youth camps for children ages 8 to 12. Starting June 10th and through July, the two-day camps that run 10 to 2 are led by NRA-certified instructors who'll guide your kids through the principles of firearm safety and what to do if they find an unattended firearm. They'll also learn shooting fundamentals in a safe and fun environment, and lunch is provided. You get a break for 2 mornings, and your kids will learn a valuable, potentially life-saving lesson. 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
1: Hello, Greg B. Harrell.
0: Hello, what did I do now? No, but seriously, what are you up to?
1: I am avoiding studying right now.
0: Uh-oh, what are you studying for?
1: I have an employment law exam that I don't want to study for.
0: You have an exam and you're putting off studying? This was a plot device on Growing Pains. But seriously, an exam. Ugh, that's rough.
1: Yeah, adulting.
0: So if you're a student, are you constantly dealing with unruly roommates while you're trying to study?
1: Luckily, I don't have that problem because I live in my grandmother's basement as an adult woman.
0: I live in my grandmother's basement as an adult woman. Coming soon to Hulu.
1: Totally.

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Question. 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Check. 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
1: The images were terrifying. Parents watched their kids on a hidden camera in a room with a toy gun. It took just seconds before the children picked up the gun, stared down the barrel, and pointed it at other kids in the room. That's why gun safety is so important. This summer, Calibers is hosting youth camps for children ages 8 to 12. 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
3: 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Or, as we shall now be referred to by our couple name, Edlexa. No, that is not a late-night infomercial for a medicine, but it does sound like it.
0: Ed

And now, a special announcement. Hang on just a second. Hello? Yeah. Hey, listen, I'll call you right back, okay? All right, bye.

Ed FM. Wherever you go, we're already there. That's right, we are omnipresent, like the sky, or the wind, or cryptic posts on social media that may or may not be related to a breakup. Sometimes you just have to say bye to say hello.

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You know what you should do? 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To the bank, to the mall, to that older, weirder mall where it's like, what is really happening here during the day? Then back to the bank after you were pickpocketed at the older, weirder

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devil went down to Georgia. He was looking for a soul to steal. He was in a bind because he was way behind and he was willing to make a deal. When he came across this young man sewing on a fiddle and playing it hot, and the devil jumped up on a hickory stump and said, "Boy, let me tell you what. 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

0: Proud to announce that Crown Jewels and Coin has negotiated the naming rights of Ed's new Crown Jewels and Coin broadcast studio. 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
2: A better life with Dr. Sanjay Gupta.
3: How often do you stop to wonder whether you should share something that's revealing, maybe even embarrassing, with a partner, a friend, or even your boss? In her new book called Revealing, The Underrated Power of Oversharing, behavioral scientist Leslie John says doing just that can help you deepen relationships that are vital to your life. We need people to trust us in order to get things like love, friendship, and career success. That's what she told us. When you make yourself vulnerable by revealing something sensitive, it does make other people trust you. In turn, when you ask someone to reveal something about themselves, showing that interest will generally lead someone to like you more. Why? Because people like to be asked about themselves, she says. It also signals that they are discriminating and choosy, but in a good way. I'm Dr. Sanjay Gupta, helping you live a better life.
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1: 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You're probably wondering how I got myself into this situation." 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Ah, Alexa and Ed, together at last. Or, as we shall now be referred to by our couple name, Ed Lexa. No, that is not a late-night infomercial for a medicine, but it does sound like it.

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5: 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Parents watched their kids on a hidden camera in a room with a toy gun. It took just seconds before the children picked up the gun, stared down the barrel, and pointed it at other kids in the room. That's why gun safety is so important. This summer, Calibers is hosting youth camps for children ages 8 to 12. 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
18: I just listen to you on my way home from work every day and just thought I'd see how you're doing.
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18: 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Light it up. 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

0: Because I gotta have faith. 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

0: 1033 FM. We're like a monsoon in July. Loud, unexpected, and a little dramatic. More content, same killer music. And yes, it still works in the bathroom. Get on the go. Get into it.
1: Kicking off this final weekend of May with lots of sunshine, warm temperatures, and some breezes in the afternoon. We'll top out at 83 degrees on your Saturday for Albuquerque and Santa Fe, a high of 75. I'm KOAT 7 Weather Chief Meteorologist Byron Morton for KOAT.
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4: 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Parents watched their kids on a hidden camera in a room with a toy gun. It took just seconds before the children picked up the gun, stared down the barrel, and pointed it at other kids in the room. That's why gun safety is so important. 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
11: We've talked a lot about measles over the past year, but mumps has largely flown under the radar, even though it's been making a bit of a comeback as well. That's because fewer people are getting the MMR vaccine, which stands for measles, mumps, and rubella. The vaccine's been around for decades. It is effective. It is safe. What makes mumps outbreaks difficult to contain is that symptoms usually don't appear for 2 to 3 weeks after someone's been exposed. And that can make it hard to pin down where that exposure took place. And someone who is infected can transmit the virus to someone else before they are symptomatic. If you get sick, which could manifest like a run-of-the-mill respiratory virus or the telltale swelling of your cheeks and jaw, all you can really do at that point is to treat the symptoms and also isolate yourself so you don't infect anyone else. I'm Dr. Sanjay Gupta, helping you live a better life.
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5: 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It took just seconds before the children picked up the gun, stared down the barrel, and pointed it at other kids in the room. That's why gun safety is so important. 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
13: A Better Life with Dr. Sanjay Gupta.
14: We've talked a lot about measles over the past year, but mumps has largely flown under the radar, even though it's been making a bit of a comeback as well. That's because fewer people are getting the MMR vaccine, which stands for measles, mumps, and rubella. The vaccine's been around for decades. It is effective. It is safe. What makes mumps outbreaks difficult to contain is that symptoms usually don't appear for 2 to 3 weeks after someone's been exposed. And that can make it hard to pin down where that exposure took place. And someone who is infected can transmit the virus to someone else before they are symptomatic. If you get sick, which could manifest like a run-of-the-mill respiratory virus or the telltale swelling of your cheeks and jaw, all you can really do at that point is to treat the symptoms and also isolate yourself so you don't infect anyone else. I'm Dr. Sanjay Gupta, helping you live a better life.
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FM, so we just play stuff we like. Lucky for you that these days it's all cool music, because in the 90s, we went through a spell where stuff we liked was just the sound of bubble wrap being popped. It's calming. So our therapist insisted.

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1: Kicking off this final weekend of May with lots of sunshine, warm temperatures, and some breezes in the afternoon. We'll top out at 83 degrees on your Saturday for Albuquerque and Santa Fe, a high of 75. I'm KOAT 7 Weather Chief Meteorologist Byron Morton for KOAT.
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3: The images were terrifying. Parents watched their kids on a hidden camera in a room with a toy gun. It took just seconds before the children picked up the gun, stared down the barrel, and pointed it at other kids in the room. That's why gun safety is so important. 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
1: Here I could reinvent myself. Ed. Ed. How do people view?
2: The images were terrifying. Parents watched their kids on a hidden camera in a room with a toy gun. It took just seconds before the children picked up the gun, stared down the barrel, and pointed it at other kids in the room. That's why gun safety is so important. This summer, Calibers is hosting youth camps for children ages 8 to 12. Starting June 10th and through July, the two-day camps that run 10 to 2 are led by NRA-certified instructors who guide your kids through the principles of firearm safety and what to do if they find an unattended firearm. They'll also learn shooting fundamentals in a safe and fun environment, and lunch is provided. 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

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I said, you look so fine that I really want to make you mine. 4, 5, 6, come on and get your kicks. 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
2: Kicking off this final weekend of May with lots of sunshine, warm temperatures, and some breezes in the afternoon. We'll top out at 83 degrees on your Saturday for Albuquerque and Santa Fe, a high of 75. I'm KOAT 7 Weather Chief Meteorologist Byron Morton for KOAT.
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6: 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Parents watched their kids on a hidden camera in a room with a toy gun. It took just seconds before the children picked up the gun, stared down the barrel, and pointed it at other kids in the room. That's why gun safety is so important. This summer, Calibers is hosting youth camps for children ages 8 to 12. Starting June 10th and through July, the two-day camps that run 10 to 2 are led by NRA-certified instructors who'll guide your kids through the principles of firearm safety and what to do if they find an unattended firearm. They'll also learn shooting fundamentals in a safe and fun environment, and lunch is provided. 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
4: 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That's why gun safety is so important. 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
1: 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Kicking off this final weekend of May with lots of sunshine, warm temperatures, and some breezes in the afternoon. We'll top out at 83 degrees on your Saturday for Albuquerque and Santa Fe, a high of 75. I'm KOAT 7 Weather Chief Meteorologist Byron Morton for KOAT.
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5: 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Parents watched their kids on a hidden camera in a room with a toy gun. It took just seconds before the children picked up the gun, stared down the barrel, and pointed it at other kids in the room. That's why gun safety is so important. This summer, Calibers is hosting youth camps for children ages 8 to 12. Starting June 10th and through July, the two-day camps that run 10 to 2 are led by NRA-certified instructors who'll guide your kids through the principles of firearm safety and what to do if they find an unattended firearm. 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
13: 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Parents watched their kids on a hidden camera in a room with a toy gun. It took just seconds before the children picked up the gun, stared down the barrel, and pointed it at other kids in the room. That's why gun safety is so important. This summer, Calibers is hosting youth camps for children ages 8 to 12. 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
2: Kicking off this final weekend of May with lots of sunshine, warm temperatures, and some breezes in the afternoon. We'll top out at 83 degrees on your Saturday for Albuquerque and Santa Fe, a high of 75. I'm KOAT 7 Weather Chief Meteorologist Byron Morton for KOAT.
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3: 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Ah, Alexa and Ed, together at last. Or, as we shall now be referred to by our couple name, Edlexa. No, that is not a late-night infomercial for a medicine, but it does sound like it.

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8: So what's going on?
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8: 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It's Greg.
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8: 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Yes, it's Greg B. Harrell.
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8: So you crochet.
11: I make baby blankets and baby booties and baby hats.
8: Yeah, well, what is it with babies needing the word baby in front of all their products? I don't say, where's my adult blanket? I just say, where's my blankie? Now, crochet is with needles, right?
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8: Ooh, that makes it sound like you have a problem. 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
11: 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Yep. 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
14: Making sure your kids get enough sleep. It's one of the most important things you can do for them as a parent, and yet it's often overlooked. Not only does sleep in the early years set the stage for mental and physical health, it also creates the foundation for how one sleeps later in life. That's according to the National Sleep Foundation. Now, that organization recommends 14 to 17 hours a night for newborns, 12 to 15 for infants, 11 to 14 for toddlers, 10 to 13 for preschoolers, and 9 to 11 for school-aged children. When it's age appropriate, start by talking to your kids about why sleep is important. It helps their body grow, helps their brains learn, helps their mood stay steady. Don't underestimate the importance of a routine. You can even narrate what you're doing step by step to help them along the way. I'm Dr. Sanjay Gupta, helping you live a better life.
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1: Kicking off this final weekend of May with lots of sunshine, warm temperatures, and some breezes in the afternoon. We'll top out at 83 degrees on your Saturday for Albuquerque and Santa Fe, a high of 75. I'm KOAT 7 Weather Chief Meteorologist Byron Morton for KOAT.
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Or is it on Law & Order? 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
3: Kicking off this final weekend of May with lots of sunshine, warm temperatures, and some breezes in the afternoon. We'll top out at 83 degrees on your Saturday for Albuquerque and Santa Fe, a high of 75. I'm KOAT 7 Weather Chief Meteorologist Byron Morton for KOAT.
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6: 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As a dad of three daughters, I know how life really does become all about them the moment those kids are born. But I also know parents are still people, too, who need their own attention beyond being mom or dad. And moms, in particular in those early years, can feel especially invisible in the eyes of other people. So what can you do to stop contributing to what is known as maternal invisibility? Women we spoke to said these two things were the most helpful. When people stopped to ask how they could best support them, number one, or when they took the initiative to handle certain tasks that obviously needed to be done. I'm Dr. Sanjay Gupta, helping you live a better life.
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FM, we play what we like. 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
8: Have you ever noticed that you mostly breathe through one nostril at a time? Even when you're not sick, even when your allergies aren't bothering you. The body actually switches the dominant nostril as frequently as every 2 hours while we're awake. That's according to Adam Taylor, an anatomy professor at Lancaster University in the UK. This alternating cycle is automatic. It's regulated subconsciously by the hypothalamus in the brain, he said. Your body does this to give each nostril a chance to rest and repair so they don't get too dried out, which could make it easier for pathogens and inflammation to cause damage. Now, Taylor also said studies suggest the left nostril may be more dominant, and when the right nostril is dominant, the body is in a more alert or even stressed state. Who knew? Pretty fascinating stuff. I'm Dr. Sanjay Gupta, helping you live a better life.
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1: Kicking off this final weekend of May with lots of sunshine, warm temperatures, and some breezes in the afternoon. We'll top out at 83 degrees on your Saturday for Albuquerque and Santa Fe, a high of 75. I'm KOAT 7 Weather Chief Meteorologist Byron Morton for KOAT.
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10: Colleague of mine was telling me the other day about how their Instagram feed is filled with videos, most of them kind of funny, about how grandparents and friends tend to bulldoze new parents out of the way to get to see their baby. As a dad of three daughters, I know how life really does become all about them the moment those kids are born. But I also know parents are still people, too, who need their own attention beyond being mom or dad. And moms, in particular in those early years, can feel especially invisible in the eyes of other people. So what can you do to stop contributing to what is known as maternal invisibility? Women we spoke to said these two things were the most helpful. When people stopped to ask how they could best support them, number one, or when they took the initiative to handle certain tasks that obviously needed to be done. I'm Dr. Sanjay Gupta, helping you live a better life.
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9: I just listen to you on my way home from work every day and just thought I'd see how you're doing.
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2: Clear sky this evening, perfect for viewing the full moon. It's the second one this month. 50 degrees tonight in Santa Fe, 53 in Albuquerque. Staying sunny and dry Sunday afternoon and warmer with a high of 80 degrees in Santa Fe, 87 in Albuquerque. More on your extended forecast at KOAT.com. Have a great weekend.
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1: Clear sky this evening, perfect for viewing the full moon. It's the second one this month. 50 degrees tonight in Santa Fe, 53 in Albuquerque. Staying sunny and dry Sunday afternoon and warmer with a high of 80 degrees in Santa Fe, 87 in Albuquerque. More on your extended forecast at KOAT.com. Have a great weekend.
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9: 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Ah, Alexa and Ed, together at last. Or, as we shall now be referred to by our couple name, Edlexa. No, that is not a late-night infomercial for a medicine, but it does sound like it.

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2: Clear sky this evening, perfect for viewing the full moon. It's the second one this month. 50 degrees tonight in Santa Fe, 53 in Albuquerque. Staying sunny and dry Sunday afternoon and warmer with a high of 80 degrees in Santa Fe, 87 in Albuquerque. More on your extended forecast at KOAT.com. Have a great weekend.
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4: Colleague of mine was telling me the other day about how their Instagram feed is filled with videos, most of them kind of funny, about how grandparents and friends tend to bulldoze new parents out of the way to get to see their baby. Now, as a dad of three daughters, I know how life really does become all about them the moment those kids are born. But I also know parents are still people, too, who need their own attention beyond being mom or dad. And moms, in particular in those early years, can feel especially invisible in the eyes of other people. So what can you do to stop contributing to what is known as maternal invisibility? Women we spoke to said these two things were the most helpful. When people stopped to ask how they could best support them, number one, or when they took the initiative to handle certain tasks that obviously needed to be done. I'm Dr. Sanjay Gupta, helping you live a better life.
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Still to come on Ed FM. Bon Jovi, Bruce Springsteen, Red Hot Chili Peppers, Dave Matthews Band, AC/DC, Madonna, Nickelback, Phil Collins, Police, Fleetwood Mac, Poison, ELO, Lenny Kravitz, Paul McCartney, Rob Thomas, U2, David Bowie, Bob Seger, Gwen Stefani, Van Halen, Def Leppard, Casey and the Sunshine Band.

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13: A better life with Dr. Sanjay Gupta.
14: Colleague of mine was telling me the other day about how their Instagram feed is filled with videos, most of them kind of funny, about how grandparents and friends tend to bulldoze new parents out of the way to get to see their baby. Now, as a dad of 3 daughters, I know how life really does become all about them the moment those kids are born. But I also know parents are still people, too, who need their own attention beyond being mom or dad. And moms, in particular in those early years, can feel especially invisible in the eyes of other people. So what can you do to stop contributing to what is known as maternal invisibility? Women we spoke to said these 2 things were the most helpful. When people stopped to ask how they could best support them, number 1, or when they took the initiative to handle certain tasks that obviously needed to be done. I'm Dr. Sanjay Gupta, helping you live a better life.
15: 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Hang on just a second. Hello? 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
1: Clear sky this evening, perfect for viewing the full moon. It's the second one this month. 50 degrees tonight in Santa Fe, 53 in Albuquerque. Staying sunny and dry Sunday afternoon and warmer with a high of 80 degrees in Santa Fe, 87 in Albuquerque. More on your extended forecast at KOAT.com. Have a great weekend.
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9: Have you ever noticed that you mostly breathe through one nostril at a time? Even when you're not sick, even when your allergies aren't bothering you. The body actually switches the dominant nostril as frequently as every 2 hours while we're awake. That's according to Adam Taylor, an anatomy professor at Lancaster University in the UK. This alternating cycle is automatic. It's regulated subconsciously by the hypothalamus in the brain, he said. Your body does this to give each nostril a chance to rest and repair so they don't get too dried out, which could make it easier for pathogens and inflammation to cause damage. Now, Taylor also said studies suggest the left nostril may be more dominant, and when the right nostril is dominant, the body is in a more alert or even stressed state. Who knew? Pretty fascinating stuff. I'm Dr. Sanjay Gupta, helping you live a better life.
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